Hello. Hello. National coverage of a current affair.

Nice one. That's Olivia Cogan with Fault Line. A nice new release via AMRAP, the music dissemination service, you might call it, from the CBAA, the Community Broadcasting Association of Australia, of which we are part. And now I'm going to probably do your head in. I'm going to jump genres. This is back to 2014. About then. This is Spoon with Rent I Pay, all the way from Austin, Texas.

love.

to complete must. Collection.

That was Don't Let the Sun Go Down on Me by Dolly Parton and Elton John. Now I'll close out the show talking about Tim Curry. Timothy James Curry was born on the 19th of April 1946 and passed away on the 20th of August 2026. He was an English actor and singer, with his career spanning nearly 60 years. He had his stage debut in a West End production of Hair in 1968, though his breakthrough singer, with his career spanning nearly 60 years. He had his stage debut in a West End production of Hair in 1968, though his breakthrough and most iconic

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0: Let me show you a rhyme and maybe play you a sign. You look like you're both pretty groovy. Or if you want something visual that's not too abysmal, we could take in an old Steve Reeves movie.
1: I'm glad we caught you at home. Could we use your phone? We're both in a bit of a hurry.
2: Right.
1: We'll just say where we are, then go back to the car. We don't want to be any worry.

That's Terry Bennett's from an autographed copy of the album giveaway. The album is entitled A Bushman's Farewell, and we featured Desert Rose, track two, and the second track was She'd Forgotten How to Be Australian, track nine.

Nobody knows there's no choice. No. And the people in the neighborhood, they would if they only could meet and shake the other.